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9: It's out there.
10: Lows dip down to about 60 tonight under clear skies. Winds out of the southwest, 8 to 15 miles per hour. Bright sunshine expected tomorrow. Highs level off around 88. Slight chance for showers tomorrow night. Lows level off around 61, partly cloudy. I'm weatherology meteorologist Paul Trombley. Right now, 81.
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Madison's alternative, 106.7 The Resistance. All right, so this is pretty cool. You get a say in every song we play. Love a song and considering stalking its social media? Text 5M. Don't love a song and you want to ghost it before the bill arrives? Text 1L. Like a song and want to see where things go while continually reminding it that we're just having fun, right? Text 3M. Rate this song now.

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Ooh, you know what? Rate this song now.

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10: Weather. It's out there.
11: Lows level off around 60 tonight under clear skies. Winds out of the southwest, 8 to 15 miles per hour. Daytime highs approaching 88. Tomorrow, mainly sunny skies. Slight chance of rain showers tomorrow night. Lows level off around 61. Partly cloudy skies. I'm weatherology meteorologist Paul Trombley. Right now, it's 73 degrees.
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Madison's alternative, 106.7 The Resistance. All right, so this is pretty cool. You get a say in every song we play. Love a song and want to hear it more? Text 5M. Hate it and want it off the radio? Text 1L. Not sure and you want to hear it some more before you decide? Text 3M. Missing your ex and considering a text at 2 a.m.? Nope, don't do that. Just text us. We got you. Rate this

0: That's a song called On Top of Spaghetti. 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
1: Mm-hmm.
0: WRIS. That's right. We got RIS. Shoot, it's RIS, isn't it? That's how the young people say it? RIS. Oh, okay. Well, we should have researched first before I said it. Yeah. Probably proves we don't have it then, doesn't it? Yep.

0: If the more you know was useless, it would be called a random act of greatness.
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0: Wow, that was random.
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Madison's alternative, 106.7 The Resistance. All right, so this is pretty cool. You get a say in every song we play. Love a song and considering stalking its social media? Text 5M. Don't love a song and you want to ghost it before the bill arrives? Text 1L. Like a song and want to see where things go while continually reminding it that we're just having fun, right? Text 3M. Rate this song now.

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3: Clear skies overnight with lows around 60. Winds out of the southwest, 5 to 10 miles per hour. Mainly clear Tuesday, 88. Partly cloudy skies Tuesday night. Slight chance of rain showers. Lows level off around 61. I'm weatherology meteorologist Paul Trombley. Currently, it's 70 degrees.
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0: 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Everyone makes mistakes and he's ours. The Greg B. Harrell Show. We're sorry. The Greg B. Harrell Show is on The Resistance. 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We're sorry.

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You are the resistance. Seriously, we checked your label. Ooh, you know what? Rate this song now.

0: So this is our legal id. Basic urges and needs we psychologically crave. 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
1: I mean, that's legal ID, not id.
0: Oh, legal ID. Oh, that makes more sense. Okay, it also explains why we're not lying on a couch. So we're WRIS, Mount Horeb, Madison. 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
1: 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M for more or L for less? 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

Madison's alternative, 106.7 The Resistance. All right, so this is pretty cool. You get a say in every song we play. Love a song and want to hear it more? Text 5M. Hate it and want it off the radio? Text 1L. Not sure and you want to hear it some more before you decide? Text 3M. Missing your ex and considering a text at 2 a.m.? Nope, don't do that. Just text us. We got you. Rate this song now.

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All right, so this is pretty cool. You get a say in every song we play. Love a song and considering stalking its social media? Text 5M. Don't love a song and you want to ghost it before the bill arrives? Text 1L. Like a song and want to see where things go while continually reminding it that we're just having fun, right? Text 3M. 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

0: When people want to talk, they call 106.7 The Resistance. What's the weirdest thing you've ever eaten when you've had the munchies?
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0: You ate an entire jar of mayonnaise?
1: A big jar.
0: So you eat the jar of mayonnaise, and I'm sure I'll regret asking this. What happened next?
1: I was in the tub throwing up orange.
0: You sat in a tub and started throwing up orange.
1: Yeah.
0: What are you, a deleted scene from The Shining?
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Or just stare into the abyss and you'll eventually hear us. 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
14: 59 overnight under clear skies. Winds out of the southwest, 8 to 15 miles per hour. Highs level off around 87 Tuesday. Bright sunshine expected. Partly cloudy skies Tuesday night. Lows level off around 60. I'm weatherology meteorologist Paul Trombley. Right now, 70.
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All right, so this is pretty cool. You get a say in every song we play. Love a song and want to hear it more? Text 5M. Hate it and want it off the radio? Text 1L. Not sure and you want to hear it some more before you decide? Text 3M. Missing your ex and considering a text at 2 a.m.? Nope, don't do that. Just text us. We got you. Rate this song now.

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Madison's alternative, 106.7 The Resistance. All right, so this is pretty cool. You get a say in every song we play. Love a song and considering stalking its social media? Text 5M. Don't love a song and you want to ghost it before the bill arrives? Text 1L. Like a song and want to see where things go while continually reminding it that we're just having fun, right? Text 3M. Rate this song now.

0: are W-R-I-S, Mount Horeb, Madison.
1: Mm-hmm.
0: W-R-I-S. That's right. We got Riz. Shoot, it's Riz, isn't it? That's how the young people say it? Riz. Oh, okay. Well, we should have researched first before I said it. Yeah. Probably proves we don't have it then, doesn't it? Yep.

0: Yes, phone calls, part of the fabric of 106.7 The Resistance. It's the same fabric that was used for all those couches in the 70s. You know the ones. Okay, so this is going to sound like the opening of a NyQuil commercial, but why are you so tired?
1: I have a newborn baby, and all of that put together means very little sleep altogether.
0: Oh, congratulations. How newborn are we talking here? Like, do you still have to change the locks on the uterus after the last tenant left?
1: 10 weeks.
0: 10 weeks? Whoa. Does it do the whole goo goo gaga shtick?
1: Of course.
0: Yeah, that's a baby, all right.
1: It is a little boy.
0: Okay. Did you go water birth?
1: No.
0: Oh, dirt birth.

0: Yes, phone calls, part of the fabric of 106.7 The Resistance.
1: It's the same fabric that was used for all those couches in the 70s. You know the ones.
2: I'm getting another tattoo on my arm.
1: Whoa, fancy. What tattoo?
2: It's a raven.
1: Whoa, good choice. I have the telltale heart on my bicep.
2: And then I'm getting a snow leopard on my chest.
1: Oh, you know, at first I thought you said slow leopard, and I was like, oh, is that an adorable Pixar character that I missed? But snow leopard. Yeah. No, they're beautiful.
2: Yeah. I'm happy. I've already got a flower, peonies on my arm. Got a sunshine and a moon on my chest.
1: Sunshine, moon, flower, leopard, raven. Cool. You're like an unreleased Salvador Dali.
2: Yeah.
1: You know, I was too nervous to get a full tattoo, so I just got a small one.
2: What did you get?
1: A hyphen.
2: You should have got a question mark.
1: Oh, please. You've been interacting with me long enough to know that I am the question mark.
2: Oh, yeah.

0: 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Yeah, I'm talking to you. You got to check out the High Five every Friday at 5 o'clock with me, Ebo, when I count down the five highest rated songs of the week determined by you, the listeners. 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

Madison's Alternative, 106.7 The Resistance. It's the Greg B. Harrell Show. Sometimes on the program, we talk about music industry stuff. And let me tell you how this is related. First, who is the most awarded band in Grammy history? Well, you probably already know this. The Foo Fighters. They've won 15 Grammy Awards. Well-deserved. Okay, but what do Grammy Awards really do for a band or an artist? Well, in most cases, if a band or an artist wins a major award, be it a Grammy, an Oscar, American Music Award, whatever the case may be, Pulitzer Prize, sales of their album will increase 100 to 500%. So yeah, those awards add up in many different ways. Plus, great door propper.

0: 106.7 The Resistance. All right, let me get the phone on here. Hold on, which button is it? Nope. Nope. There it is. So what's your personality type?
1: Ladies man.
0: A ladies man?
1: Yeah.
0: How many ladies have you dated?
1: Oh, of how many? 22.
0: 22? Whoa. I'm only at 1.5. Well, what's your secret to being a ladies man?
1: Flirting, probably.
0: Flirting? Yeah, I've heard about this. What kind of things do you say?
1: I flirt and my home pretty.
0: Okay, so we're not going to run out of adjectives anytime soon. But give me a little more. Like, what's a full compliment that you'd say?
1: I'd just say, your skin is very soft today. Take scotch tape.
0: Your skin is like scotch tape.
1: Like scotch tape.
0: Ah, the most romantic thing you can say about someone. You're similar to a 3M product.
1: Yeah.
0: Yep, yeah, yep. Yeah.

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106.7 The Resistance. It's the Greg B. Harrell Show. Reach out on the socials at Greg B. Harrell on most of it. If it's not that, it's at Greg B. Harrell Show. How many restaurants does Al and Fresco own? 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

0: So this is our legal id. Basic urges and needs we psychologically crave. For us, probably pie.
1: I mean, that's legal ID, not id.
0: Oh, legal ID. Oh, that makes more sense. Okay, it also explains why we're not lying on a couch. So we're WRIS, Mount Horeb, Madison. Now then, about that couch.

This is the Greg Beharrell Show on 106.7 The Resistance, sent from my iPhone. Oh, hold, wait a minute. Was I supposed to read that last part or no?

0: Madison's alternative, 106.7 The Resistance. It's the Greg B. Harrell Show. You know, if there's one thing that people are always saying to me, it's, Greg, what is something you can teach us? Ooh, okay. I tested this myself. It's not just eyeliner. You can use it to outline any globular organ. Another thing people are saying to me is, Greg B. Harrell, you don't have enough news from Fresno on your radio show. And you're thinking, Greg, why would I care what's going on in Fresno? Well, Fresno is a magical place, as we're about to find out when we listen to another actual clip from the Fresno Television News.
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0: 1067 The Resistance. Call in. Sorry, just to be clear, that is me saying call in, not me saying the name Colin. But you know what? If your name is Colin, call in. How do you break up with someone?
1: Just tell them it's not working, be honest.
0: All right. Well, where do you break up with someone?
1: Public, if you can.
0: In public? Why?
1: Like the boy scene. So it's like there's a crowd.
0: A crowded spot. Okay, so Costco on the weekend. And what words would you actually say when you're breaking up?
1: Just like, I don't think so.
0: Okay. Well, hold on. I have some crowd noise, so I'm going to play that, and then as it's playing, you break up with me. Show me how it's done.
1: Like how?
0: Just, you know, whatever you'd say to break up with someone, say it to me.
1: Okay, I'll be weird, but okay.
0: Okay, so I'm the person being dumped. I've been preparing for this role my whole life, very method. Okay, now, here's the crowd. Hi, sweetie, what would you like to talk about?
1: I don't think this is working.
0: I can't hear you, babe.
1: I don't think this is working.
0: Huh? Babe, it's so crowded. Speak up.
1: I don't think it's working between us.
0: Baby, I can't hear you. It's so crowded in here. I think the gas is on sale.
1: I don't think this is working.
0: Oh, okay. See, that is so like you to yell and make a scene when we're out at Costco. I think we should break up.
1: More,

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9: Good morning on Not Monday. Remember that all day. It's Tuesday today, the 26th, with a look at what's happening. I'm Jennifer Stevens. Pope Leo issuing a historic warning that artificial intelligence is fueling global conflict, concentrating power into the hands of a few, and normalizing warfare. This is his first major encyclical. In it, he calls for stronger ethical oversight and slowing the pace of AI development, arguing that regulation alone is not nearly enough to protect humanity. The Pope emphasizing that AI should remain accessible and guided by moral principles, not controlled by governments and politicians, corporations and the wealthy or the military. And we have Memorial Day weekend in Madison by the numbers. Bratfest, at least through Sunday, almost 70,000 had passed through the festival, according to organizers. No final numbers quite yet, but they're estimating somewhere north of 100,000 who came to enjoy the fun experience from past years. Over 120,000 and brats were cooked. And from Run Mad Town, the annual event featuring a series of running events, they do a 5K, 10K, half marathon, and more, even a pet parade, drawing competitors, spectators from around the globe. Organizers confirm athletes registered from 32 states, even Switzerland and Kenya. And we have police in Florida saying a 33-year-old West Palm Beach man has been arrested over the holiday weekend for allegedly using a chainsaw to break into a local pawn shop there to steal $12,000 worth of Pokemon cards. He's charged with grand theft of an amount greater than $10,000.
10: 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It's out there.
11: Daytime highs approaching 87 today. Under clear skies, winds out of the southwest, 5 to 10 miles per hour. Lows dip down to about 60 tonight, partly cloudy skies. Highs around 86 tomorrow. Chance of thunderstorms. I'm weatherology meteorologist Paul Trombley. Currently, it's 63 degrees.
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Madison's Alternative, 106.7 The Resistance. It's the Greg B. Harrell Show. Let me ask you a question. Why do they have so many musical performances at award shows? And I'm not just talking about the Grammys, because that's obvious. Oscars, Golden Globes, there always seems to be some sort of musical performance, usually many. What's up? Well, they've studied this stuff, and they found that television ratings go up during musical performances, usually a nice little 5 to 15% bump. Whoa, you don't even get that much with most coupons.

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0: 106.7, The Resistance. Well, well, well. Look what we have here. A little phone call. Hmm. Do you believe in ghosts?
1: Of course.
0: Well, what do you think ghosts are like?
1: Well, I had an experience with one when I was about 16.
0: Okay. Someone break out the Haunted Mansion-style doilies, because we're about to spill this paranormal tea.
1: No, there was a blue illuminated figure at the end of my bed.
0: Well, I mean, you know what? If you're trying to sleep, better a member of Blue Man Group than Stomp. Sorry. Go ahead. There's a blue figure at the end of your bed.
1: And my bed, like, banged. And then it was like I was held down at every point of my body. And I couldn't move. So the witching hour is 12:12 to 12:13. Because I was staring at the clock. It was weird.
0: Well, yeah, I'll tell you, I do love that when faced with a being from the beyond, your first thought is, oh, geez, what time is it? Let me look at the clock here. So the blue specter is at the end of your bed, and then what happens?
1: And then I just got up and ran out of my room, and then I slept with the lights on for the rest of my life.
0: Well, what happened to the blue phantom?
1: I don't know. It was an apparition of some sort, and I felt like, I don't know, it was very, very strange, and I'll never forget it. It, like, held me, like possessed me or something.
0: Blue and clingy, so obviously a ghost that was post-breakup.
1: No. It was like a glowing figure, like a sheeted blue illumination.
0: Well, now I'm going to always make sure I'm prepared for a blue ghost.
1: It was very weird.
0: I'll get some primary color pajamas so we matchy-matchy.

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1067, The Resistance. 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If it's not that, it's at Greg B. Harrell Show. 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

0: Madison's alternative, 106.7 The Resistance. It's the Greg B. Harrell Show. You know, if you're like me, then you also wonder, if you give kudos to a group of people, are you giving crudos? But also, if you're like me, you're busy during the afternoon all week long. If that's the case, there's something very important you're missing. All the great TV that's on during the afternoon. Don't worry, I've got your back on this. Here's a sample of what you've missed on afternoon TV.
1: Unless you're a stoner, it's not something you'd see. So here's what you missed on afternoon TV.
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0: more phone calls to 106.7 The Resistance? Come on. What happened to people only text these days?
1: How you doing? What's your name?
0: My name is Greg Bihero, but I also answer to, I'm so disappointed in you, son.
1: Hi, Greg. How you doing?
0: Oh, that's a great Joey Tribbiani. You got me all hot and bothered. Well, it's become awkward.
1: I call you guys all the time to put in song requests. Can I put in one now?
0: A song request? Yeah, that's not a problem. Not a problem at all. No problem at all.
1: Okay, I had a real good day at work.
2: Oh, so, baby.

0: that what you had in mind?
1: No, not at all.
0: Are you sure?
1: No, no way.
0: Oh, okay. Well, can I trouble you to give me a review of my performance? I'll take it.
2: Oh, Father, tell me.

0: have a say in every song that we play.
1: We play them, you rate them, we'll give you 5 points for every song you score. 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

Madison's Alternative, 106.7 The Resistance. It's the Greg B. Harrell Show. Sometimes on this program, we talk about weird music stuff that you're not going to hear on other radio shows. Like this. If an artist or a band gets into a public feud with another artist or a company, that feud can have a great effect on their sales. Huh? No, this is true. Major artists that have had this occur often see a post-feud album sales increase around 80%. You know, if I had a boxing bell sound effect, I'd use it here.

0: 106.7 The Resistance. Oh, wait, hold on. I hit the wrong button. Oh, that would have sounded so cool. All right, hold on. Let me find the one. Oh, here it is. This is the right one. Here it is.
1: I think you should play the Growing Pains theme song. I haven't heard you play that one yet.
0: Oh, yeah. Awesome tune. Plus, how frustrated were censors every week when the credits would say BJ Thomas? Yeah. The Growing Pains theme is an amazing song, in spite of the opening lyric basically saying, hey, come on, smile for me.
1: Yeah. It's one of the greatest of the 80s TV sitcom songs.
0: Yeah, and one of the greatest TV sitcoms.
1: Yeah.
0: So you're also a fellow Growing Pains fan. Now, which Carol Seaver is your favorite? Oh, here we go. Mini story time. Because the unaired pilot of Growing Pains had Elizabeth Ward as Carol Seaver. But the show went with Tracy Gold. Thoughts?
1: You know, I've...
0: Wow, this is a great impression of Boners to Bone.
1: Yeah, all right.

0: 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Powered by Gruber Law.
1: One call, that's all.
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0: Good morning on Tuesday, not Monday. Welcome back. I'm Jen Stevens with a look back at Memorial Day weekend in Madison by the numbers. Firstly, Bratfest, at least through Sunday, almost 70,000 had passed through the festival, according to organizers. No final numbers quite yet, but they're estimating north of 100,000 from experience from past years. Over 120,000 brats cooked, consumed, and enjoyed in our massive kickoff for summer event. And then Run Madtown, the annual event featuring a series of running events, 10K, 5K, half marathon, and more, drawing competitors, spectators from around the globe, organizers confirming athletes registered from 32 states, even Switzerland and Kenya. And this one's a big deal. Thousands running, thousands cheering them on from the streets, and again, all controlled chaos. According to police, no major issues or arrests. A fun time had by all. Over the weekend, Pope Leo warning that artificial intelligence is fueling global conflict, concentrating power into the hands of a few, and normalizing warfare. In his first major encyclical, in it, he calls for stronger ethical oversight and slowing the pace of AI development, arguing that regulation alone is not enough to protect humanity. The Pope emphasizing that AI should remain accessible and guided by moral principles, not controlled by politicians, governments, corporations, the wealthy, or the military. He ended warning that to continue unchecked as AI development now is, will push the world toward a dangerous and violent future.
14: 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It's out there.
15: Daytime highs approaching 87 today. Under clear skies, winds out of the southwest, 5 to 10 miles per hour. Lows dip down to about 60 tonight, partly cloudy skies. Highs around 86 tomorrow. Chance of thunderstorms. I'm weatherology meteorologist Paul Trombley. Right now, it's 66 degrees.
0: Good morning. Peak traffic time now with pockets of congestion on the northbound interstate between 94 and 151 and on the westbound Beltline at the bridge in between John Nolan and Seminole Highway. Brake lights in the construction zone on John Nolan and on westbound K at 12 in Ashton. Plus traffic light congestion starting up downtown on East Wash Capitol Square and campus. Other main routes at the posted speeds, no crashes or delays. That's traffic. I'm Stacey Kay on The Resistance.
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1067, The Resistance. 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The true magic of the bedbug is its ability to never tire in spite of its living quarters.

0: They could live in your town.
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It's the Greg B. Harrell Show. You still there? Yeah, I was wondering how long you'd wait. But yeah, it's 106.7 The Resist. You're still waiting for this, huh? Okay, tense.

0: 106.7 The Resistance. Here, this call came in. Here we go. So it's a relatively nice day. What are you doing? Spend the day partying?
1: No, I have to go to work.
0: You know, you could take a sick day, and then when your boss asks what's happening, you could say, because this day is sick. No, but hey, I get it. You got to make the bread.
1: That blows, but you know.
0: Yeah, work blows, but it could be worse. I mean, look at glass blowers. Their work blows metaphorically and literally.
1: Yeah, exactly.
0: Well, the trick is to give yourself something to look forward to after work, like a dinner or TV or TV dinner.
1: All right, actually, we might do that.
0: Yep, smart, yeah.
1: Let me have a couple glasses of wine.
0: Oh, yeah, wine is great after work. You know, I prefer my wine the way I prefer my propensity for workplace advancement, boxed in.
1: Yeah.

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1: Please share all these trivia facts. I love it when you get down and give us the trivia. And like, it is amazing that CDs are still doing so well.
0: CDs, yeah. Oh, okay. Here's a piece of trivia for you. Do you know how fast a CD travels when it's playing?
1: I don't know.
0: 3 miles per hour.
1: Oh, that's slow.
0: I don't know if you're talking about me or the CD.
1: The CD.
0: Oh, okay. Yeah.
1: Interesting. Yeah, okay.
0: Well, okay. I mean, you didn't even sound interesting when you said the word interesting, so...
1: Well, because I was trying to...
0: No. Hey. I can tell a dissatisfied customer when I hear one. Try this CD fact on for size. Do you know what city is considered the CD capital of the world?
1: Visually, I thought you said it was Austin.
0: Phoenix, Arizona. Huh?
1: Oh, Phoenix. No, I didn't know that. Okay.
0: Yeah, more CDs sold in Phoenix than anywhere else in the whole world.
1: Interesting. Okay.
0: So that probably also makes it the fingerprint capital of the world. Well, it depends who has the most strip clubs, I guess.
1: Interesting. All right. And now, is that at a retail, like a brick and mortar place or like online?
0: Now, see, you raise a good point there. Why are people building stores out of brick and mortar? I say cut costs and pick one.

0: 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Yeah, I'm talking to you. You got to check out the High Five every Friday at 5 o'clock with me, Ebo, when I count down the five highest rated songs of the week determined by you, the listeners. 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
11: Good morning on Tuesday, today, May 26th, with a look at what's happening. I'm Jennifer Stevens. Spring yard waste collection season officially over in the city. Collection does not resume now seasonally until fall. So while there's no curbside pickup now for summer, you can use drop-off sites around the metro area. The city reminding you, you can check at cityofmadison.com for the three main drop-offs. There's a map there on the website, along with information the city provides on possible, maybe you're going to start composting or mulching grass clippings. Yard waste has been banned from Wisconsin landfills for over 30 years now, and let this be your reminder that any recycling bins or carts containing yard waste will not be collected, but brush collection separate. Limbs and branches cut from trees, that is not considered yard waste. Brush collection does continue uninterrupted through the summer months. Wisconsin beaches about to receive a major influx of funding from the feds. Over $220,000, a beach grant from the Environmental Protection Agency, will go to monitor water quality and notify the public, that's you, when an elevated bacteria level happens, making for unsafe swimming. The EPA has distributed similar funding to other neighboring states as well, including Michigan, Illinois, and Ohio, with similar amounts of funding as well. And with Bratfest behind us now, antacids taken, an estimated 120,000 brats cooked and consumed. Organizers of our popular precursor for summer event estimating they'll be donating over $130,000 now to over 100 100 local nonprofits, organizers boasting the fact that the event remains free, no admission charge, free parking, free live entertainment, all thanks to outstanding sponsors and unbelievable community support.
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13: Bright sunshine expected today with a high of 87. Southwesterly winds 5 to 10 miles per hour. Partly cloudy skies tonight, lows around 60. Chance for storms tomorrow. Daytime highs approaching 86. Sunshine mixed with clouds at times. I'm weatherology meteorologist Paul Trombley. Currently 70.
14: Good morning. The earlier accident on the westbound Bell Inn at Todd Drive has been moved to the right shoulder, but traffic has been slow past West Broadway. Brake lights in the construction zone on John Nolan, plus traffic light congestion downtown on East Wash Capitol Square and campus. That's traffic. I'm Stacey Kay on The Resistance.
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Madison's alternative, 106.7 The Resistance. It's the Greg B. Harrell Show. Okay, so we're often told how many copies new albums sell in their first week. It's a lot. But how many copies do heritage artists sell of their big records every week? I'm talking about some of the all-time albums. They don't sell in massive numbers every week. But how many copies do they sell? They're obviously still moving. You see them on the store shelves. Well, I can tell you. The biggest albums of all time usually move 3,500 to 7,500 copies a week. Yeah, it's bigger numbers than you probably thought, right? No wonder the record shops often carry those instead of my Japanese imports!

0: 106.7 The Resistance. Here's a phone call, I hope, because I already pressed play. Hello! Like Lady Macbeth, you've reached a frustrating spot.
1: Hey, you're doing a great job, man. Awesome. Thank you, man.
0: Sorry, you know you dialed the Greg B. Harrell show.
1: Yeah.
0: Oh.
1: It's a lot of work, man, answering the phones and all the other stuff, too, you know?
0: Yeah. Yes. Thank you. Finally. It is a lot of work answering the phones. And that's why my right forearm is bigger than my left, and that's the only reason why.
1: Oh, that's cool, man.
0: Well, I appreciate you calling in to say nice things. Thank you for that.
1: Hey, hope to meet you one day down there or whatever, you know?
0: Oh, that'd be cool. I love meeting people.
1: Yeah.
0: But I should warn you, I suffer with reverse Cinderella's carriage syndrome, so I look like a pumpkin for the majority of the night.
1: Yeah, all right.
0: Yeah.
1: Cool.
0: Cool.

0: can go see these bands pretend like they're done playing so we cheer them out for an encore.
1: The Fray and Dashboard Confessional at Landmark Credit Union Live, July 16th.
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Madison's Alternative, 106.7 The Resistance. It's the Greg B. Harrell Show. Why do we have two separate ways to say reality show and train wreck?

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0: 106.7 The Resistance. Behold, a phone call. Hey, well, what's up with you?
1: Somebody told me that your head was smaller than it should be.
0: Well, I mean, that is what people wrote on my last birthday cake. So my head is actually normal size, but it does seem smaller due to its proximity to my massive ego.
1: But you don't seem like you have a large ego either. You seem very humble.
0: Yep, I am. And at the best.
1: You seem much like myself. Maybe a misanthrope?
0: Well, I mean, I do have similar bathroom habits to a werewolf.
1: You are mistaken. A misanthrope is just somebody that does not like people.
0: Oh, yeah, because lycanthropes are so well known for their social skills. Misanthropy is like three hooved steps from demonry.
1: Sure, a demon.
0: You're a demon.
1: A human demon.
0: Human demon. Boy, that sounds like it'd be canceled after one season.

0: 106.7 The Resistance. It's the Greg B. Harrell Show. We've talked before on the program about how studies have pointed out that listening to music for just 17 minutes can have the same mental health benefits as exercise. Okay, so why are we talking about it again? Well, because trainers for major league sports teams have now been recommending that more athletes listen to music during warm-ups and practice. The advent of wireless headphones has made this incredibly easy. The thinking is that listening to music during practice and during warm-ups will provide that athlete a clear mind and lead to a better performance on the court, on the field, whatever the case may be.
1: Right, or could be on the pitch.

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1: Hi, hello, sorry, hi.
2: Why are you sorry?
1: Oh, wow, it sounds really weird to hear that when not lying on a couch.
2: Oh, well.
1: No, I mean, I'm not sorry in the classic sense. I think I say sorry often because my insecurities are so deep-rooted. Which, I mean, you wouldn't expect because the rest of me is so shallow.
2: I guess that's an insecurity aspect of your life, and you have to deal with that.
1: Yeah, I'm a work in progress. Well, I mean, unprogress right now, but working on it.

Madison's alternative, 106.7 The Resistance. It's the Greg B. Harrell Show. I'm going to write my mental diary in moments. And if you've never heard that before, you might be thinking, well, what's a mental diary? Mental diary is the kind of thought that floats through your head where if you said it out loud, people would be like, what? That's what you think about? You can tell me that stuff. It's fine. In fact, here's a mental diary thought I had not moments ago. Why do we say, I'm getting in my own way, when we could say, it's a me clip?

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106.7 The Resistance. It's the Greg Beharrell Show. I love a blessing in disguise. Because the only thing that makes a blessing better is when it's wearing a giant coat and riding on the shoulders of another blessing. I like to close every show by writing a little something in my diary. So here we go. Dear Diary, Greg Beharrell here. Someday I hope I'm as proud of my accomplishments as hotels are to show that their rooms feature a singular chair. Thanks for listening, everybody.

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1: Mm-hmm.
0: WRIS. 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We got RIS. Shoot, it's RIS, isn't it? That's how the young people say it? RIS. Oh, okay. Well, we should have researched first before I said it. Yeah. Probably proves we don't have it then, doesn't it? Yep.

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7: Weather. It's out there.
8: Bright sunshine expected today with a high of 87. Southwesterly winds 5 to 10 miles per hour. Partly cloudy skies tonight, lows around 60. Chance for storms tomorrow. Daytime highs approaching 86. Sunshine mixed with clouds at times. I'm weatherology meteorologist Paul Trombley. Currently, it's 77 degrees.
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So you can either tell Alexa to play 106.7 The Resistance or become one with the Force. You'll probably hear us that way, too. Becoming two with the Force will not work.

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0: So this is our legal id. Basic urges and needs we psychologically crave. For us, probably pie.
1: I mean, that's legal ID, not id.
0: Oh, legal ID. Oh, that makes more sense. Okay, it also explains why we're not lying on a couch. So we're WRIS, Mount Horeb, Madison. Now then, about that couch.

It's 106.7 The Resistance with Greg Beharrell Mornings. So, sorry, just to be clear, my last name isn't Mornings. Someone forgot to put the comma in this, and it's just Greg Beharrell. So, 5 to 10. All right.

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And it just sounds nicer than short forming to lick-cation.

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8: Weather. 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
9: Mainly sunny skies this afternoon with a high of 87. Southwesterly winds 5 to 10 miles per hour. Partly cloudy skies tonight. Lows level off around 60. Slight chance for storms tomorrow. 87, partly cloudy. I'm weatherology meteorologist Paul Trombley. Right now, 82.
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Seriously, we checked your label. Ooh, you know what? 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
1: Mm-hmm.
0: W-R-I-S. That's right. We got Riz. Shoot, it's Riz, isn't it? That's how the young people say it? Riz. Oh, okay. Well, we should have researched first before I said it. Yeah. Probably proves we don't have it then, doesn't it? Yep.

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1: 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Yeah, let's take the plea deal. 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
2: I'm very good at arguing.
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2: Yes.
1: No.
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1: No.
2: Yep.
1: Yep.
2: No.
1: Whoa! Yeah, see? I should have been a lawyer. The Greg B. Harrell Show is on The Resistance, weekday mornings from 5 to 10. We're sorry.

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0: So this is our legal id. Basic urges and needs we psychologically crave. For us, probably pie.
1: I mean, that's legal ID, not id.
0: Oh, legal ID. Oh, that makes more sense. Okay, it also explains why we're not lying on a couch. So we're WRIS, Mount Horeb, Madison. Now then, about that couch.

Madison's alternative, 106.7 The Resistance. All right, so this is pretty cool. You get a say in every song we play. Love a song and want to hear it more? Text 5M. Hate it and want it off the radio? Text 1L. Not sure and you want to hear it some more before you decide? Text 3M. Missing your ex and considering a text at 2 a.m.? Nope, don't do that. Just text us. We got you. Rate this song now.

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Madison's alternative, 106.7 The Resistance. All right, so this is pretty cool. You get a say in every song we play. Love a song and considering stalking its social media? Text 5M. Don't love a song and you want to ghost it before the bill arrives? Text 1L. Like a song and want to see where things go while continually reminding it that we're just having fun, right? Text 3M. Rate this song now.

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5: An earlier accident on Sprecher Road at Cottage Grove Road may still be an issue. Pockets of congestion on the northbound interstate between 94 and 151 and on the eastbound Beltline between the bridge and John Nolan. Westbound slow at Todd Drive and Seminole Highway. Brake lights on 151 south approaching the interstate, 113 south at Sherman Ave, eastbound KAQ, and in the construction zone on John Nolan. Plus the usual traffic light congestion downtown on East Wash, Capitol Square, and campus. That's traffic. I'm Stacey Kay on The Resistance.
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4: Earlier accidents on Airport Road at Pleasant View Road and West Wash at Regent Street may still be issues. Starting to clear up on the northbound interstate between 94 and 151 and on the eastbound Beltline. That's just a little slow at Southtown Drive. Westbound slow at Todd Drive and Seminole Highway. Brake lights on eastbound McKee Road at Fitrona Road, eastbound KXQ, and in the construction zone on John Nolan. Plus the usual traffic light congestion downtown on East Wash, Capitol Square, and campus. That's traffic. I'm Stacey Kay on The Resistance.
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0: That's a song called On Top of Spaghetti. 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

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We should have thought of something to say here, but

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Or take that warp zone where you have to hop above the screen. 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